reason I'm here is because I wanted to see Dez and Corrupt behind each other again. I don't mean no disrespect to the Run DMCs or the NWAs, my favorite all-time rap group, but come on, Dez and Corrupt on the mother.

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0: You know, life is too short to be blocking your blessings like that, to be blocking potential blessings. Like, yeah, you may never get married again, you may never find the love of your life again, but hey, that's life. And please don't be in a situation where that person's tearing you down mentally, emotionally, physically. 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Could develop whole disorders like that. Whole disorders. 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Is your name Courtney? Did you go to Poplar Tree in the first, second, and third grade and you had like a light-skinned sister and you had a crush on me? Yeah, that sounds like me. But my thing is, like, nigga, like, you feeling yourself. 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Nigga, yes, at, like, fucking 7. Relax. Relax.
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0: the shot of Henny, I've been going brazen. 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
2: What is it?
3: I don't know what it's called. I just know the sound it makes. It takes a man.
1: Yo.

0: or you a nigga killer?
1: Raise your balls. 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
3: Personal foul. Unsportsmanlike conduct. Number 6 on the defense. 15.
4: Man will understand, man.
0: Oh, shit.
4: Man will understand, man.
0: Fuck
4: man will understand. Live in harmony and peace, and the sun will once again rise up in the east.

true, I guess. But you'll reap the rewards if you see this through. Alright, like the fact you ain't slept with no idiot youths. 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

price, emotional stability, a sound body and tranquility. I deserve it all, like minds and less enemies. 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

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Bitch, I deserve it all. It's innate to mind my business, writing words, trying to elevate these children. That's why I deserve it all. Pray for those who prayed against me, every reason why my ancestors sent me. Bitch, I deserve it all. I deserve it all. I deserve all.

She deserves it all. 100 murals out in Compton. 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Yeah, he deserves it all. 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
0: Peace.
2: Gentlemen, we have a problem that has the potential to become a very serious problem. 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
0: That's my word, God. Kick that thug shit, God. Kick that motherfucking thug shit, man. Word
3: up,
0: man.
3: What's up?
0: What up, Kiko?
3: No doubt, baby.
0: Money, no represent, you know what I'm saying?
3: All the time, baby.
0: No doubt.
3: You know what I'm saying?

I got the game in a squeeze. Who disagree? I wanna see one of y'all run up a beat. Yeah, two open seats, we flying in seven and pat for the beach. Yeah, keeping a G, I told her don't win no 350s round me.